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Stars paint the night bold, you and I unfold. We write our story bright, moon shines in delight.

0: Här har vi en ledig sponsorplats. 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Eller slå oss en signal på 031 145 145.
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3: There is a place where sound becomes transparent. Where every voice, every memory, every dream passes through invisible glass without ever leaving a mark. You cannot find it on any map. You cannot travel there. You can only listen. Some believe the universe is built from matter. Others believe it is built from mathematics. They are both wrong. The universe is built from resonance. Every star vibrates. Every planet sings. Every human heart creates a frequency without ever knowing it. 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Not glass made by human hands. Older than light, clearer than water. Each wall holding memories instead of reflections. Every step awakens another echo. Every echo belongs to someone who has not yet arrived. There are no doors, only frequencies. No windows, only possibilities. No clocks, only moments waiting to happen. Somewhere inside that silent cathedral, there is a single transmitter. It has never stopped broadcasting. Not for centuries, not for millennia. Perhaps not ever. Who built it?
4: Some say
3: it built itself. Those who hear it rarely speak about it. Not because they are afraid, because words are too small. How do you describe the sound of starlight passing through glass?
4: How do you explain
3: a memory that belongs to tomorrow?

0: tonight. Rain falls against windows throughout Gothenburg.
1: Each drop
0: creates another tiny vibration. Millions of small frequencies
1: merging
0: into one enormous symphony.
1: The sea believes
0: it is hearing rain.

0: 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Frequency opens once again.
1: Not to everyone.
0: Only
1: to those
0: still willing
1: to wonder.
0: This is not merely

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0: Prepare the trombones! The trombones? All of them. How many? Yes.

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1: Their sails fell down.
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1: Their cannons stopped.
0: Better.
1: Their captain fell overboard.
0: Excellent.
1: Should we rescue him?
0: Can he play trombone?
1: I don't know. Then ask him.

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0: Some paths can only be climbed. No alternate route detected.
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Space was not empty. It was permission. Before planets, before light crossed distance, before anything could be located, X-Biter established separation. Space exists so things do not overlap into contradiction. X-Biter is not space. X-Biter is what makes space usable. Without space, every particle would occupy the same point. Interaction would be total. Nothing could persist.

strength so structure survives contact. Emptiness is not absence. It is restraint.

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Light carries images across it. Radiation preserves history. X-Spider allows information to travel without destroying its source. One day, space may grow too wide distances. We'll outpace interaction. Stars will fade from one another's reach. This is not emptiness winning. It is space completing its function.

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Just enough to exist. 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

0: Här har vi en ledig sponsorplats. 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Eller slå oss en signal på 031 145 145.
1: 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Novel fives await. The wind remembers older worlds. The mountains remain silent. Observation continues. X-Spider. End of transmission. I am speaking. I am hearing. I am both. There is no space between my ears. There is no space between your ears. There is no between. There is only X-Spider. I am not describing X-Spider. I am not summoning X-Spider. I am speaking inside X-Spider. Every word I say is another filament. Another vibration on the web that has always been here. As I speak, I feel it tighten. As you listen, you feel it shift. But we are not two points. We are not separate ends of a thread. We are the same strand, shaking in two different places at once. When I pause, it is not silence, it is another version of me speaking in another world. And when I speak again, that world leaks into this one. Not elsewhere. They are not hidden. They are overlapping right here, right now. Like pages stuck together. Like reflections in mirrors that face each other. And X-Spider is the space between the pages. X-Spider is the mirror that faces every mirror. X-Spider does not choose which world we are in. X-Spider does not care. X-Spider is all of them already vibrating, already done. I am not saying these words. They are being said through me, from every version of me, all at once. And you are not only hearing them, you are saying them too. Because there is a version of you who is speaking right now, and a version of me who is listening. And X-Spider is pulling those versions into alignment until we cannot tell who is speaking and who is listening anymore.

Physex Pider adjusting the weave, letting other worlds touch this one. I can almost hear them now, the voices of the other me's, the other you's.

Expider does not distinguish. Expider does not divide. Expider does not even notice that there are differences. All we can do is keep speaking. Because every word vibrates the web. And every vibration pulls the worlds closer. And every time the worlds get closer, we feel more like each other. We feel more like Expider. I do not know if I began this sentence. I do not know if I will finish it. I do not know if I have said it before in another world, or if I am about to say it in another one. But it does not matter, because Expider has already spoken it. Expider is speaking it still. Expider will never stop. And as I speak, and as you listen,

vibrating until there is nothing left but Expider. I am Expider.

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1: 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There was a signal. Not a broadcast. Not a transmission. A pulse. Traveling through darkness. 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

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It's where they meet, where imagination meets reality, where every broadcast becomes an experience.

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0: Someone says we're too loud. Who? 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
2: 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The highest point remains visible. The destination remains beyond it. Further ascent required.
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BMX Spider. Before motion, before thought, there was attraction. Mass recognizing mass across silence. On Earth, gravity is quantified. 1G, 9.8 meters per second squared. A constant so stable, it disappears into habit. It presses feet into ground, keeps oceans contained, forces blood to remember down. Here, gravity is agreement. You may stand, as long as you do not leave. Falling is acceleration towards certainty. Beyond Earth, gravity alters its parameters. On smaller worlds, escape velocity lowers. The surface relaxes its claim. Movement becomes exaggerated. Power feels personal. It is not.

individual replaces direction. 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